Dispatch 316, 70, 74, on the transport.

0: 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Engine 31, did you copy? 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
1: Three zero zero one Southeast Labor Street, map page 2234.
0: responding 1621 21. I'm going to turn you around for 34. 1612, I copy. You've been canceled en route. I'm going to have you start for 58.

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1: Go ahead, Bridger 1.
0: Group OXN reports of a drifting sailboat near I-5 Bridge. They advise no assistance needed.
1: Bridger 1 copies. Thank you for the update.
0: Bottom 1710.

Medic 1621, I actually need you for a pre-alert in the area of the mall. Looks like it's at the Vancouver Mall Transit Station. Possibly it's coming in as a lat long.

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I think you're going to be able to stand down depending on the patient here. Standby.

0: 1621, you can stand down. I am going to have you post 36 instead, please. And 81675, 75, code 1 for an accidental overdose at the C-Tran Park and Ride, or C-Tran at the mall, it looks like. 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
0: 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Thank you. And medic 1621, I have a pre-alert, 9500 Northeast 19th Avenue.
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1: Fall, 9500 Northeast 19th Avenue, Unit C-50. Priority 3, Squad 61. Fall, 9500 Northeast 19th Avenue, Unit C-50. Map page 2102.

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1: have a night, I have you at service. Brendan, 16-22, we're in the 525, we're ready to go.

0: 72. I am going to search you closely for a fall, like 500, that would be used in 19th Avenue. 16.1, you can stand down.
1: Copy that, 1760.
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0: I'll be responding 16-17-17. I'm going to put you guys up for your list on the 5-5. It is 17-17.
1: 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Priority 5, engine 43, automated crash alert, Washougal River Road and South 15th Street. Priority 5, engine 43, automated crash alert, Washougal River Road and South 15th Street. Map page 1418.

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0: We arrived, no crash or anything like that. We do have a phone, so that's it. We're going to be clear.
1: Copy that, on the phone.
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I'm getting multiple calls. Pittsfield is 7213 Northeast 58th Street.

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0: The vehicle is off in westbound main from 503 to 704 Econoline with a white ladder, back on top tenant windows, and good for you to leave him for shop because it was a stolen vehicle.
1: No, westbound on 502, from what I understand.

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0: Isn't that same if you're the same person if you're the parent, Sheila?
1: Medics 15-16-16-16, I don't know how you did it, but you did it for your lunch. I will keep you guys at 3-4 for now.

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1: Medic 1612, go ahead. 1035, Medic 1612. Are we going to make it on the other side of that residence, or is it off 20th there?
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0: 1623, good morning. Here's Bethel Loggins.

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0: 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Would you know if you were doing that?
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3: 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Priority 5, engine 3, unknown outside fire situation, 3700 Northeast Andreessen Road, X Andreessen SR500 underpass. Map page 2219. Priority 2, engine 5, stroke, 3106 Northeast Whitman Avenue. Priority 2, engine 5, stroke, 3106 Northeast Whitman Avenue, map page 2220.

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0: also on the line with a caller advising they're near 502 and 20th. They're taking a left onto 20th.
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0: 14 20 13 all right.
1: I'm westbound at 20th from 502.
0: I'm trying to turn around.

0: Wheeler inbound around 106 Northeast 223rd Circle.
1: Okay.

Stand by. In 14-1-4, start 4. Sixteen fourteen, start for 5-8. And 16-15-3-6.

0: received a 1 code 338 problem 15106 for the 223rd circle in battlefield.
1: Priority 2, squad 35, breathing problems, 15106, northeast 223rd circle. Priority 2, squad 35, breathing problems, 15106, northeast 223rd circle, map page 4235.
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0: Last unit, who was on scene?
3: The 15th Squad 2, we were on scene, but on the right side of the

0: I'm going to disregard. Let's make call for some.
1: Road. Priority 3. Truck 5. Overdose. Northeast 58th Street and Northeast Andreessen Road. Map page 2218.

0: 5.
1: Squad 5, place in truck 5, please.
0: Copy, did you want me to have your current call to the next person?
1: Squad 5 to be in place in truck 5, we are not currently on a call.
0: I copy, thank you. Squad 5, place in truck 5.
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0: 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Is it a clear subject that we're learning?
1: Harvey, denied medical.
2: Copy. We're gonna go make contact.
1: Chrissy, let me know if you want me to start.

0: call Medic 1620. There's no medical need here. We'll be clearing.
1: Medic 1620, I'm Ruby. And can you confirm who hit the Ruby car?
2: Still check on the bike who we were called for as the man down hit RP's car on his bike and then biked away.
1: Hi, copy. Thank you.

0: 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Priority 5. 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
2: Upon confirm, no AMR unit attached. Is that correct?
1: Affirm. RP denied medical.
2: Yeah, we copy. Thank you. Transfer.

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1: Thought you said still. You said it carry, it's carrying.
0: Challenge and fulfill. No stars.
1: Okay, 7, 8, 9.

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0: We're just arriving. When you guys get here, you can stage, and we'll let you know once there's any contact.
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Thanks, Steve.

White female, same date of birth in 1983, 1030, 5'4", 110, brown, hazel. Trespassing, breaking and entering Arkansas. And Walker, 2026, expiration, suspended, revoked, third, admission, interlock, financial responsibility, probationary, and corrective lenses. Ten 4 and 18, 11.

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0: 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Mike 1630 here with a full crew. We are checking out the 591 rig. We're ready to go to smoke.
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Priority 5, engine 62, residential fire alarm, 3602 Northwest Seward Road.

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Priority 4, Engine 9. 6 person, 514 Southeast 157th Avenue, Unit 24, map page 2236.

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2: 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Seven, six, three, this one, two, one.
1: I copy 3-2.

0: 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It's this one. As well, unit transferring to that body 1662.
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0: Medic 1662, I copy that. 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
2: 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Caesar, 8611, Northeast Ward Road. Map page 2201.
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Priority 3, engine 63, hemorrhage or laceration, 409 Northeast 134th Street, map page 3127.

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0: Do you have a suite number or the name of the business that we're trying to contact?
1: Yeah, checking.

0: 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What are you doing? Okay.
1: How do you know code 3? He's struggling to get the bleeding under control.

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0: 14 mile post 12. White male wearing white shirt, black pants, walking through across the highway somewhat.
1: The vehicles 2 and 3 are underway. I'll be standing by with vehicle 1 until a licensed driver shows up. Status under 16.
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1: 73.
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0: Lexington, I got you cleared out of service. 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
0: be there in a sec. 4899.
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1: 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Priority 3, engine 4, fall 7608 Northeast 158th Avenue. 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

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House fire. 17718 Northeast 22nd Circle. Priority 1. Engine 10. Engine 9. Engine 42. Engine 6. Truck 10. Truck 5. Squad 6. Battalion 2. 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

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Priority 5, Engine 8, Investigation Assist, 409 Northeast 93rd Avenue, Unit B-22, Map Page 2228.

0: 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Unknown outside fire situation. 1112 Northeast 117th Street. Priority 5, engine 61. Unknown outside fire situation. 1112 Northeast 117th Street. Map page 3135.
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0: Priority 2, engine 63, unknown problem, 7720 Northeast Highway 99. Priority 2, engine 63, unknown problem, 7720 Northeast Highway 99, map page 2110.
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0: 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Squad 6-1.
1: Squad 6-1.
0: Yeah, I'm just looking at updated notes here. Is this going to be a goat?
1: Unknown. The customer went tanning. The door is locked. The bed turned off, but they've been in there 80 minutes since the bed turned off. They've been banging on the door. They threw something over the wall with no response. Did you want to start another engine?
0: Thank you.
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3: 33-1924. Unknown problem. 7720 Northeast Highway 99. Priority 2. Engine 63. Unknown problem. 7720 Northeast Highway 99. Map page 2110.

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Thank you. Thank you. Thank you.

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2: Yeah, this is outdoors right here, having a little

0: 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Engine 61.
1: Not gonna be a code. You guys can cancel. Thank you.

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0: Because I'm not without abandon, East 14th and North 205. Confirm we're not able to contact Arlo. It's an immediate tow zone, pipeline curve, no reasonable alternative.
1: I 13 Mustard 3 alert 1512 East 4th.

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2: Have a truck lined up to remove the vehicle sometime this evening. 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Still have them on the line. 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
1: Northeast 124th Avenue. Priority 2, engine 11. Breathing problems. 7518 Northeast 124th Avenue. Map page 2210.
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Hello. Psychiatric, 3204 Northeast Stapleton Road, Unit H. Priority 3, Engine 2. Psychiatric, 3204 Northeast Stapleton Road, Unit H. Map page 2219.

0: 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I'll be out with County Man Post 30.
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Product 1614, Clearwater Southwest, please read 2.

4 and Bigcoat Alpha. Hi, this is Andrew Ford, the Red Creek, 1944.

0: profile on the flyover to eastbound Fort Lewis at Expo.
1: Hi, 1526 on that flight, 1948.

Sir, any other story? Five north of exit 27, Oregon 901, Nora Lincoln, Nora.

0: we can release the ops channel and command is going to be terminated. 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
1: 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In the nearby encampment with a bicycle, and both parties are now walking northbound 205, just north of 014.

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2: It's 674 Cleveland Avenue, 1 Pike 408 Northeast 7 2 0

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1: Traffic accident, East 18th Street and Northeast Stapleton Road. Priority 3, engine 3. Traffic accident, East 18th Street and Northeast Stapleton Road. Map page 2230.

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1: Yeah, we've arrived. We have one vehicle on its side on the northbound lane. The Stapleton ED is on scene. We'll be investigating.
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0: 26, happy you're available. I'm going to have you take an ALS coming out of Southwest. It is a vegetation pickup out of EB Bed 40, 74-year-old female. Had a feeding tube problem going across the street to Vancouver Special.
1: You're approaching from the north.
0: Copy. Standing down. Call taker.

0: Hold up, no pushing guns, guys.
1: Wait, 16, what's this? 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Can you repeat?
0: Yeah, we were canceled. It was pulled up here. No patient on it.
1: Can't be canceled upon arrival. No patient contact. That is 1523. That doesn't take me to the roll bench. Let me get some details started on that.
2: 3-3, copy.

0: question. And you want to add that question? Yeah, that.
1: Hey, 1616, affirmative. Pickup is going to be in ED bed 40. Patient needs events. They're going to be going across the street to Vancouver Specialty for 74-year-old staff.

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Priority 5, Engine 41, Medic 41, 1420 Northwest 28th Avenue, Unit 202, at Camas Ridge Apartments. 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
2: Dispatch, Mike 16-20, apologies, we have about 10 minutes.
1: 16-28, have yet. I will reset the timer and for 10 minutes.
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0: 16-23, 15-23, 15-23, 15-23, 15-23, 15-23, 15-23, 15-23, 15-23, 15-23, 15-23, 15-23, 15-23, 15-23, 15-23, 15-23, 15-23, 15-23, 15-23, 15-23, 15-23, 15-23, 15-23, 15-23, 15-23, 15-23, 15-23, 15-23, 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Priority 1, engine 4, check pain, 15907 Northeast 92nd Street, map page 2201.
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I'm out with a beautiful, there's only person on the outside. That looks like a limit design.

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2: 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Priority 1, Engine 11, Chest Pain, 15907 Northeast 92nd Street, Map Page 2201.
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Priority 4, Squad 6, unknown problem, 5402 Northeast Gurr Road. Priority 4, Squad 6, unknown problem, 5402 Northeast Gurr Road, map page 2216.

0: 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Public 67, Tina Lab 2129.
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2: 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Priority 1. Engine 6. Overdose. 5402 Northeast Gurr Road. Map page 2216.
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1: 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The subject ran past us on the heading towards Crown, heading northbound.
0: Northbound Crown.

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0: Priority 3, engine 63, overdose, Northeast 138th Street and Northeast 20th Avenue. Priority 3, engine 63, overdose, Northeast 138th Street and Northeast 20th Avenue, map page 3126.
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Priority 5, Engine 43, Investigation Assist, 861 Northwest Norwood Court, Map Page 1310.

5, engine 2, carbon monoxide fire alarm, 2820 Northeast 46th Street. Priority 5, engine 2, carbon monoxide fire alarm, 2820 Northeast 46th Street.

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1: Warshipal has not made contact. This is just based off of a phone ping, and they're looking for her currently.
0: Warming stage.

0: fire coming at you too. Read the notes here as this alarm been reset. Are we clear?
1: Your discretion to continue or clear. The alarm can be received at this hour, indicating someone may be on scene, but there's no mention of an authorized cancel.
0: Yeah, it's no longer sounding. We're going to go ahead.

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1: Northeast 55th Street. Priority 1. Engine 5. Test pain. 7608 Northeast 55th Street. Map page 2217.

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Priority 2, engine 26, medic 21, breathing problems, 20402 Northeast 50th Avenue. Priority 2, engine 26, medic 21, breathing problems, 20402 Northeast 50th Avenue, map page 3101. T5, engine 2, carbon monoxide fire alarm, 2820 Northeast 46th Street. Priority 5, engine 2, carbon monoxide fire alarm, 2820 Northeast 46th Street.

0: Fire Combat 162121, we're stationed in the area.
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0: 41, engine 41. It is code 4 for you to enter at Julian 2nd, Camus.
1: 41, Julian 2nd.

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1: When a company has been cleared by PD, I'll have you to go over quickly. I'm not going to create some of that closer for the manual. 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

0: 17317, you're making me level 1, 23 in the air, 21625, 22 42 Avenue.
1: Priority 3, engine 32, battalion 31, traffic accident, 21625, northeast 242nd Avenue. Priority 3, engine 32, battalion 31, traffic accident, 21625, northeast 242nd Avenue, map page 3303.

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1: 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Priority 3, Squad 6, Abdominal Pain, 7309 Northeast 107th Avenue, map page 2209.
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0: Random collision, eastbound 500 at Thurston, unknown block.
1: One by 8 for 5.

without Helmut Gottlieb. Copy, good.

0: 8-16-76, briefing.
1: Engine 6, engine 4, traffic accident, 8300 SR500 westbound, at SR500 westbound, Thurston overpass. Priority 3, engine 6, engine 4, traffic accident, 8300 SR500 westbound, at SR500 westbound, Thurston overpass. Map page 2217.

0: coming.
1: Copy, it's actually eastbound. Fire call me, just give me option.
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Well, I'll say that I covered you up. 81676, this call will be for you. 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
1: I think 16, 17, clear the receivable. Decompose 4, 5, 16, 22, 3, 5.
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1: 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I think 16, 17, 945.

Priority 5, Truck 10, Investigation Assist, 12901 Northeast 28th Street, Unit NN270. 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

2, engine 42, medic 42, unconscious or fainting episode, 3932 Northwest 16th Avenue. 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
0: Yeah.

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Priority 2, Squad 105, Engine 101, Medic 52, Fall 18410 Northeast 399th Street. Map page 5318.

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2: So the Ops 5-1 clear 2253.

Priority 3, Squad 5, 5414 Northeast 81st Avenue, Unit T-209, at Glenwood Place, The Terrace. Priority 3, Squad 5, 5414 Northeast 81st Avenue, Unit T-209, at Glenwood Place, The Terrace. Map page 2217. 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

0: 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Have a good night.
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0: to shut down eastbound Esperson. We're clearing. You can clear out 52.
1: 011, thank you.

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0: 62, carbon monoxide inhalation or hazmat, 7417 Northwest 11th Avenue. Priority 5, engine 62, carbon monoxide inhalation or hazmat, 7417 Northwest 11th Avenue, map page 2110.
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1: You're on the business over here, the

work from. I got the phone number from your unit information. You cut out there. Yeah, apologies. I did get the phone number from your unit info with what you logged in. Okay, received. Would you reach out to them again and

Priority 5, engine 43, medic 43, traumatic injury, 2105 North M Court. 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Map page 1408.

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1: Priority 2, engine 6, chest pain, 2420 Northeast 112th Avenue. Priority 2, engine 6, chest pain, 2420 Northeast 112th Avenue, map page 2221.

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1: 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Priority 3, Engine 2, chest pain, 1900 Fort Vancouver Way, Unit 100, at Central Park Place, CMI. 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
1: For Northeast Fourth Plains Boulevard at Shell Station. Priority 2, Engine 5, Fall. 7204 Northeast Fourth Plains Boulevard at Shell Station. Map page 2220.
0: On a 69293, 6208 Northeast 1 South Avenue.

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Priority 3, Squad 61, 6 persons, 6208 Northeast 17th Avenue, Unit E-44. Priority 3, Squad 61, 6 persons, 6208 Northeast 17th Avenue, Unit E-44, map page 2111.

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1: Stroke, 17214 Northeast 142nd Avenue. Priority 2, engine 31. Stroke, 17214 Northeast 142nd Avenue. Map page 3214.

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0: 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Can you hear TM4 our fire unit? Copy that. Squad 6 as well, sir.
1: Squad 6 is going to be on this way.

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It would be your discretion whether to contact the district or police based on education. As far as

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Priority 2. Engine 11. Unconscious or fainting episode. 10905 Northeast 120th Avenue. 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

fourth plane, a silver Chevrolet Equinox. The driver advised a white male with short red hair jumped into the utility trailer. RP saw the pedestrian on a bicycle and won't get off the RP's trailer. The RP has pulled over to the shoulder on the exit.

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0: Priority 5, Engine 3, Unknown Outside Fire Situation, 1-1800 SR-14 Eastbound. At SR-14 Eastbound, I-205 Underpass. Priority 5, Engine 3, Unknown Outside Fire Situation, 1-1800 SR-14 Eastbound. At SR-14 Eastbound, I-205 Underpass. Map page 1203. T4, Squad 5, Unknown Problem, 5414 Northeast 81st Avenue, at Glenwood Place, The Terrace. Priority 4, Squad 5, Unknown Problem, 5414 Northeast 81st Avenue, at Glenwood Place, The Terrace. Map page 2217.
1: Hello, sorry, 250.
2: 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Have a good night.

0: Eric around that call, sir.
1: What's that, go ahead.
0: And we telephoned the facility. They checked the room, said accidental alarm movements were incorrect.
1: Roger, copy, thanks.

0: 对，百分百非常严重。
1: 16:25,
2: 16:25, 16:25, 16:25, 16:25, 16:25, 16:25, 16:25, 16:25, 16:25, 16:25, 16:25, 16:25, 16:25, 16:25, 16:25, 16:25, 16:25, 16:25, 16:25, 16:25, 16:25, 16:25, 16:25, 16:25, 16:25, 16:25, 16:25, 16:25, 16:25, 16:25, 16:25, 16:25, 16:25, 16:25, 16:25, 16:25, 16:25, 16:25, 16:25, 16:25, 16:25, 16:25, 16:25, 16:25, 16:25, 16:25, 16:25, 16:25, 16:25, 16:25, 16:25, 16:25, 16:25, 16:25, 16:25, 16:25, 16:25, 16:25, 16:25, 16:25, 16:25, 16:25, 16:25, 16:25, 16:25, 16:25, 16:25, 16:25, 16:25, 16:25, 16:25, 16:25, 16:25, 16:

0: 1620, you're 23 code 3, set person 18205 Northeast 94th Street.
1: Person 1805 Northeast 94th Street, Unit 44, at Cypress Point Mobile Home Park. Priority 3, Squad 61, 6 person 1805 Northeast 94th Street, Unit 44, at Cypress Point Mobile Home Park, map page 2102.

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0: 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We're checking out the 517.
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1: 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Priority 2, engine 6, breathing problems. 3708 Northeast 109th Avenue, Unit 5, map page 2221.

0: Well, thanks, and you jumped on that call. Info for you and Medic 1626. We're having a hard time getting the building letter out of the caller. The phone is showing in the northwest area of this complex is... Oh, we may have just got it. Building Lincoln. There's what the flag is down on.
1: Copy. Can you put us in place?

Cosmos, 9 6 5 4 4 4 4 4 4 4 4 4 4 4 4 4 4 4 4 4 4 4 4 4 4 4 4 4 4 4 4 4 4 4 4 4 4 4 4 4 4 4 4 4 4 4 4 4 4 4 4 4 4 4 4 4 4 4 4 4 4 4 4 4 4 4 4 4 4 4 4 4 4 4 4 4 4 4 4 4 4 4 4 4 4 4 4 4 4 4 4 4 4 4 4 4 4 4 4 4 4 4 4 4 4 4 4 4 4 4 4 4 4 4 4 4 4 4 4 4 4 4 4 4 4 4 4 4 4 4 4 4 4 4 4 4 4 4 4 4 4 4 4 4 4 4 4 4 4 4 4 4 4 4 4 4 4 4 4 4 4 4 4 4 4 4 4 4 4 4 4 4 4 4 4 4 4 4 4 4 4 4 4 4 4 4

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Miss Milpoline.

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1: Mill Plain Boulevard, Unit 409. Priority 3, Truck 1, Fall, 410 West Mill Plain Boulevard, Unit 409, Map Page 2127.
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1: Hey, 1670. Good morning. 526. You are going on.

Priority 3, engine 7, truck 63, battalion 61, traffic accident, northeast 50th Avenue and northeast Salmon Creek Street. Priority 3, engine 7, truck 63, battalion 61, traffic accident, northeast 50th Avenue and northeast Salmon Creek Street. Map page 3219. Priority 3, engine 3, traffic accident, South Leaser Road and Mount Fielson Avenue. Priority 3, engine 3, traffic accident, South Leaser Road and Mount Fielson Avenue. Map page 2232.

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Good morning, 36.

0: comment between the rumor that the
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0: Firecom, Medic 1604, we arrived on scene. We have one vehicle in the south outside of Leicester. Minor damage to the front, appears undrivable. Driver back inside vehicle. We'll be out investigating.
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Mike 16, 6 to morning, 5, 9, 6, you are going to log on. 16, 7, 8, 15, 15, 15, 15, 15, 15, 15, 15, 15, 15, 15, 15, 15, 15, 15, 15, 15, 15, 15, 15, 15, 15, 15, 15, 15, 15, 15, 15, 15, 15, 15, 15, 15, 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
0: 31 copy. 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

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Right, Adams Zebra Union 2120.

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0: 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Medic 16303, up the alert, 11620, Southeast Mountain Boulevard.

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0: We are at the intersection here. 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
1: What I have is a Hispanic male wearing a black t-shirt, black pants, no shoes on, and had a backpack. 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
1: I have a VPD unit on this as well. Were you

0: 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Please found him. Thank you.
1: Copy, I have EBD on the call as well. 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
0: Awesome, negative.

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0: 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My name is Arie Code 3 for an MBA, Northeast 50th Avenue and Northeast Amity Street. Medic 16-0792 for a pre-alert David Sound, 410 West 13th Street at Vista. Me that it was opened in air.
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1: Are you clear with the refusal? T4, you guys are already dedicated, southbound. I'm going to have you head back to 36, 16358.
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0: 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Priority 2, engine 1, unknown problem, West 24th Street and Harney Street. Map page 2122.
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0: is actually deserved for a movie hero.
1: I am going to start you for Sailing Creek for a ready now out of EDC2 going back to Spruce Avenue in Woodlands.

morning, everyone. The fire, Vancouver Fire Department would like to... The warhorse, for his dependable, tireless, and selfless nature. He began his fire career with the Ottawa Fire Department in 1993 before joining Vancouver Fire in 1997. During his 29 years with Vancouver Fire, he built a reputation as someone who never shied away from hard work. Whether on the fire ground, around the station, leading the hazmat team as the program coordinator, or spending countless hours tackling the behind-the-scenes work that kept this department moving forward, Dave has always been the person others could count on. That same dedication extended to his fellow firefighters through his union service as a shop steward and a treasurer of IAFF Local 52, a position he faithfully held since 2007. Beyond his union leadership, Dave organized numerous Washington State Council of Firefighters convention events, award ceremonies, breakfast, and banquets, countless other department events. He's also served as chair of the safety committee, always looking out for the well-being of his fellow firefighters. No matter the assignment, Dave stepped up whenever the department needed him. He was promoted to captain in 2010 and in the training division in 2017. True to his reputation as the warhorse, he approached training with the same hard work, humility, and dedication that defined his entire career. Through his mentorship and example, he helped shape countless firefighters that will continue to strengthen the Vancouver Fire Department for years to come. Captain Servo, you truly are one of a kind. Thank you for your exceptional service, unwavering commitment, and lasting contributions to this department and our community. You will be greatly missed, and we wish you and your family health, happiness, and adventure in retirement. Thank you for everything, Dave. Oh, and before you go, please let someone know we buy paper clips and trigger pellets. Congratulations, Dave. You're the best.

0: 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Station 1.
1: 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Battalion 1.
2: 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Enjoy retirement. 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
0: Retirement, you'll be missed. Station 3. Way to go, buddy. You're going to be missed. 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
5: 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Hopefully we'll be able to keep the wheels from falling off after you left us. There's going to be a big hole, that's from we appreciate you. 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
0: Congratulations, Dave. Enjoy retirement. Battalion 21.
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8: 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Chief 2.
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0: It's a Tuesday. We think it's your lunchtime. I'm going to put you out. Your coverage is there. 705. You're welcome.
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0: 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I need to try code 3 for an unknown problem at Vancouver RV Park, 7603 Northeast 13th Avenue, number 28.
1: Unit 28, at Vancouver RV Park. Priority 2, engine 61. Unknown problem, 7603 Northeast 13th Avenue, Unit 28, at Vancouver RV Park. Map page 2111.

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1: 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You can disregard. 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
0: Okay.
1: Perfect.

Priority 3, Squad 1, unknown problem, 1901 Kaufman Avenue, at minute mark. Priority 3, Squad 1, unknown problem, 1901 Kaufman Avenue, at minute mark. Map page 2122.

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I'm southbound 205 at Patton.

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1: 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Thank you.

0: 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Instead, it's going to be code 3-stroke, 1601 Bryant Street, apartment A16, where you can stand down and stay where you're at. And A1671, code 16 person at the Share House, 1115 West 13th Street.
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Unknown problem. 11614 Northeast 49th Street at Alder Creek Apartments. Priority 4, engine 6. Unknown problem. 11614 Northeast 49th Street at Alder Creek Apartments. 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

0: after lunchtime. I'm going to get off for coverage. 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It's pretty nice.
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Priority 3, engine 11, 6 person, 14204 Northeast 84th Street, map page 2202.

0: 3, engine 11, 6 person, 14204 Northeast 84th Street. Priority 3, engine 11, 6 person, 14204 Northeast 84th Street. Map page 2202.
1: And it's going to be 6601 Northeast 219th Street.

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1: 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Priority 3, engine 26, hemorrhage or laceration, 6601 Northeast 219th Street, map page 3206.
2: On your go again.
1: Northeast 78th Avenue. Priority 2, truck 5, unknown problem, 3200 Northeast 78th Avenue, map page 2220.

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Priority 4, engine 91, medic 42, fall 27609 Northeast 36th Street. Priority 4, engine 91, medic 42, fall 27609 Northeast 36th Street, map page 2324.

0: Maricopa, that's 3-1.
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1: 41, sorry, you are unreadable. Was that medic 41 in place of 42?
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0: 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It's D-56.
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Priority 2, engine 61, fall 6610, Northwest Whitney Road, unit 162, at Lakeside Mobile Estate, map page 2109.

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0: 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VP 137 over 76, pulse 79, 02, 96, or 92. 02 is 92.

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0: it for me. Medic 1506. Your lunchtime. I'm going to put you out. I'll have coverage in just a couple minutes. 9:35.
1: 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Thank you.

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0: What's your 20?

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1: Copy that. This is going to be a transport.
0: 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Thank you.

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0: 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We are now in the 581 and headed 253.
1: Copy, thank you. I have this 10 o'clock for you. I'm at a tower, 6107, going to a residence and list center on 350 First Way. They have a hospice to take this afternoon.

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Priority 3, truck 5, 6 person, 4920 Northeast 29th Avenue. Priority 3, truck 5, 6 person, 4920 Northeast 29th Avenue, map page 2113.

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2: Physics.

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0: Medic 69 responding, 107.
2: One 14505 Northeast 4th Lane Boulevard at Walmart. Map page 2211.
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Priority 2, Squad 5, breathing problems. 8903 Northeast 113th Court. Map page 2203.

0: Matthew,
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1: Copy.

0: C03, code 3, unknown problem, 5320 Northeast 81st Avenue.
1: 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Hold on,
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2: 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Map page 1416. Priority 3, Truck 5, 5320 Northeast 81st Avenue, Unit P-294. Priority 3, Truck 5, 5320 Northeast 81st Avenue, Unit P-294. Map page 2217. Refer to MDC for incident type.

0: 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East Mill Plain Boulevard, 8 Grant Boulevard.
1: Engine 2, unknown problem. East Mill Plain Boulevard and Grand Boulevard. Priority 2, engine 2, unknown problem. East Mill Plain Boulevard and Grand Boulevard. Map page 2125.

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Thirteen twelve, the 10-26.

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Map page 2331.

Priority 3, engine 8, 6 person, 511 Southeast 121st Avenue, Unit 61. Priority 3, engine 8, 6 person, 511 Southeast 121st Avenue, Unit 61, map page 2234.

0: Dispatch, good morning, medic 1615, 15, 15, 15, 15, 15, 15, 15, 15, 15, 15, 15, 15, 15, 15, 15, 15, 15, 15, 15, 15, 15, 15, 15, 15, 15, 15, 15, 15, 15, 15, 15, 15, 15, 15, 15, 15, 15, 15, 15, 15, 15, 15, 15, 15, 15, 15, 15, 15, 15, 15, 15, 15, 15, 15, 15, 15, 15, 15, 15, 15, 15, 15, 15, 15, 15, 15, 15, 15, 15, 15, 15, 15, 15, 15, 15, 15, 15, 15, 15, 15, 15, 15, 15, 15, 15, 15, 15, 15, 15, 15, 15, 15, 15, 15, 15, 15, 15, 15, 15, 15, 15, 15, 15, 15, 15, 15, 15, 15, 15, 15, 15, 15, 15, 15, 15, 15, 15, 15, 15, 15, 15, 15, 15, 15, 15, 15, 15,
1: 15, 15, 1, 5, good morning, you're good to Logan.

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1: 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Priority 2, Engine 1, unconscious or fainting episode. 1601, East 4th Lane, Boulevard, Unit 17, at Clark County Public Health. 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

0: Three Fall, 7121 Northeast 28th Avenue.
1: Priority 4, Squad 61, Fall, 7121 Northeast 28th Avenue. Priority 4, Squad 61, Fall, 7121 Northeast 28th Avenue, Map Page 2111.

0: Medic 1612, code 3, sick person, 22300 Northeast 58th Street.
1: Four, sick person, 22300 Northeast 58th Street. Priority 3, engine 4, sick person, 22300 Northeast 58th Street, map page 2309. Engine 5, commercial fire alarm, 6720 Northeast 84th Street, at Costco. Priority 5, engine 5, commercial fire alarm, 6720 Northeast 84th Street, at Costco, map page 2206. Priority 2, engine 5, passenger vehicle fire, Northeast St. John's Road and Northeast 78th Street. Priority 2, engine 5, passenger vehicle fire, Northeast St. John's Road and Northeast 78th Street, map page 2101.

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1: Four, free alert, 2852 Northeast 65 Avenue. Sixteen seventy one, 34.

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2: Priority 2, engine 1, stroke, 5220 Northeast Hazeldale Avenue, unit 306A. Priority 2, engine 1, stroke, 5220 Northeast Hazeldale Avenue, unit 306A, map page 2115.

0: 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Battleground number 134, I don't have a VLF unit to make this plan.
1: Dispatch 1606, we're going to be delayed. We're in heavy traffic due to a stalled car on 78th and St. John.
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0: 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Priority 5, Squad 35, 6 person, 813 Southeast Clark Avenue, Unit 134, at Mallard Landing Senior Assisted Living Community. Map page 3202.
1: Be delayed by road closure on 65th Ave.

0: I'm going to put you guys out for your lunch. It's 11:24.
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0: 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Medic 1615-15, Freeler, 1824 Northeast 82nd Street.

0: 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Unknown problem. Cables Avenue and East 4th Lane Boulevard. Priority 3. Engine 3. Unknown problem. Cables Avenue and East 4th Lane Boulevard. Map page 2124.
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Investigation assist, 1824 Northeast 82nd Street. Priority 5, engine 61. Investigation assist, 1824 Northeast 82nd Street. Map page 2102.

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0: 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Unconscious or fainting episode 2904 Southeast 170th Avenue. 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

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Priority 2, truck 10, 6 person, 16200 Southeast 6th Street at Mill Plain Elementary School. 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
1: This is Isabel.

Priority 5, Truck 63, Commercial Fire Alarm, 2211 Northeast 139th Street, at Legacy Salmon Creek Hospital, LSC. Priority 5, Truck 63, Commercial Fire Alarm, 2211 Northeast 139th Street, at Legacy Salmon Creek Hospital, LSC. Map page 3126.

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1: 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Code 3, sick person, 17171, Southeast 22nd Drive, number 202.
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2: 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Okay.
1: Both sunny hospitals are green. OHSU is also green. However, after I dispatched this call, we're going to be level 2. Actually, level 1. I'm getting multiple calls. Medic 16-1-3 at 7-11, 4500 Northeast St. John's Road.
3: 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Priority 5, engine 2, assault, 4500 Northeast St. John's Road, at 7-Eleven, 7-Eleven. Priority 5, engine 2, assault, 4500 Northeast St. John's Road, at 7-Eleven, 7-Eleven, map page 2113.
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5, truck 5, residential fire alarm, 5121 Northeast 74th Court. Priority 5, truck 5, residential alarm, 5121 Northeast 74th Court, map page 2217.

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2: 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Start 4-3-6, please. I need to start you to state, I'm assuming, I'm not really sure. It's definitely not a residential fire. Usually we state on these.
0: Virginia,
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0: Thank you. 1511, 36, please, for level one. Go ahead.
1: Thanks, 1613. Are we staging on this call, or are they requesting us to come in?

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Medic 16, 15, 15, 15, 15, 15, 15, 15, 15, 15, 15, 15, 15, 15, 15, 15, 15, 15, 15, 15, 15, 15, 15, 15, 15, 15, 15, 15, 15, 15, 15, 15, 15, 15, 15, 15, 15, 15, 15, 15, 15, 15, 15, 15, 15, 15, 15, 15, 15, 15, 15, 15, 15, 15, 15, 15, 15, 15, 15, 15, 15, 15, 15, 15, 15, 15, 15, 15, 15, 15, 15, 15, 15, 15, 15, 15, 15, 15, 15, 15, 15, 15, 15, 15, 15, 15, 15, 15, 15, 15, 15, 15, 15, 15, 15, 15, 15, 15, 15, 15, 15, 15, 15, 15, 15, 15, 15, 15, 15, 15, 15, 15, 15, 15, 15, 15, 15, 15, 15, 15, 15, 15, 15, 15, 15,

0: it dictates that they want to transport.
1: Excuse me, one transporting 1233, medic 16-1236.
0: Is that 1626, okay.
1: I have a perimeter set 4555 in Northeast 66th Avenue, and other units was covered with that 26.

0: 16-01, Legion Post, this is a police issue.
1: Copy. And 16-12, you can stand down. This is a public assist.
2: Reeker.
1: 16-7, 3-6, 16-11, I'm going to put you guys out for your lunch. Your coverage is on the way at 12:35.

0: Priority 5, Engine 5, Public Assist, 4555 Northeast 66th Avenue, Unit 178. Priority 5, Engine 5, Public Assist, 4555 Northeast 66th Avenue, Unit 178, Map Page 2218.
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Medic 1612. I'm actually going to need you for a pre-alert at Kaiser Orchards. I don't have anybody else left or left. 7101 Northeast 137th Avenue.

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1: Telephone.
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0: That is approved, 1515, please clear.
1: 1515, 536.
0: And like I said, that's where it's at. Thanks, folks.

0: 4, start full 3, 6 instead, and then 16 is 15, 1, 5, start 3, 2. Oh, I have a 1330 for you, and I'm getting pretty stacked up after that, so I don't want to miss it.
1: 61 copies, thank you.
0: You're welcome.

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Priority 3, Squad 61, Fall, 1520 Northeast 94th Street. Map page 2102.

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1: We've had reports of a stalled semi blocking two lanes on a blind corner. Can we advise state as well?
0: I copy. Milepost 40, Lewis River.
1: Right.
0: I copy. And then just update if you have any additional when you get on scene.
1: Advise when I get on scene. Yeah, we don't need to tone anybody out. Just put me in.
0: Coming up.

0: 69. I'm going to pick you guys up for your 1755 area. It's 1302.
1: I received.
0: Thanks, Dean 2, Bobby. Stand by.

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1: Question 1614, for destination.
0: 1614, destination 1615, you can stand down. 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

0: Is there 1617 here? Go to your trip and at the 511. Come on.
1: 1617 in the morning. You're going to log in.
2: Squad 6196601, you guys clear.
3: Anyone,
4: go ahead. Thanks for the log, Dr. Trevor. He is now currently all the way off the road. We can close this out. Thank you.
3: Okay, so log truck no longer blocking, no longer on the road, correct?
4: Affirmative, he's made it to a pull-out.
3: I copy, and is he going to need state patrol's assistance or going to cancel them?
4: I have canceled state patrol.
3: I copy, thank you.

0: sorry, this is at 1504.
1: Go ahead.
0: Yeah, Ross, seeing as this is the DOA, we're running an officer, please. We're in the far west end of the parking lot, south of 88th Street, in a trucking lot for Gullick Trucking.
1: I copy. Far west end of the lot of Gullick Trucking of the SDOA.
0: All right, far east end of the parking lot.
1: Copy.
0: We have, but the map is, there's no sign that says 55th Avenue. It's just east of the railroad tracks. There's a big entrance to a trucking area.
1: Hi, copy. I'll advise them.

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Priority 2, engine 43, medic 41, breathing problems, 321 C Street, map page 1312. Priority 4, engine 41, medic 42, fall, 750 Southeast Russell Street. Priority 4, engine 41, medic 42, fall, 750 Southeast Russell Street, map page 1312.

0: 26.
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0: got three severe allergic reactions. It's been a long time since he's ever been in my life.
1: Eight, allergies, 11734 Southeast Evergreen Highway. Priority 2, engine 8. Allergies, 11734 Southeast Evergreen Highway. Map page 1203.
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1: Copy, Rick. Medic 41, I believe that they are on the east end of this building. If you want to go down to that end, there's a gate on that end as well.
2: Medic 41, copy, east end.

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0: Priority 2, Engine 2, unknown problem, East 1st Street and Y Street. Priority 2, Engine 2, unknown problem, East 1st Street and Y Street. Map page 2126.
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0: Intercom 270, Ellen. Got the priority 5 for the Swift Reservoir. Is District 6 responding with the boat to this, or are we taking our boat?
1: I was, BC-261 called in, and he said he's taking care of it.
0: Copy that, so they do not need a response.
1: Negative. He said he needed no further response.
0: Copy that. Thank you.
1: Thank you, sir. Thank you.

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0: called Rose Urgent Care, and they have verified that there is indeed an appointment. And we have also called the daughter who arranged the appointment to let her know that the facility was not aware of the appointment. The appointment is at 1400, so I don't know if this patient's not ready, if we could even get them there by the appointment time.
1: The patient's ready. We're going to begin transporting here shortly.
0: Copy. 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

0: Wait, I'll keep driving. 6 Medic 16 2 5 B Medic 16 4 48 Alpha. Air 1089 is complete. I have a 1330 off the floor, 215 going to Lackamas Creek, post acute on Northeast Dallas Street in campus.
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3: Fall, 1912 Northwest 111th Street. Priority 3, engine 62. Fall, 1912 Northwest 111th Street. Map page 3133.

Priority 1, truck 21, medic 21, chest pain, 298-17 Northeast Timmin Road. Priority 1, truck 21, medic 21, chest pain, 298-17 Northeast Timmin Road, map page 4115.

0: Priority 5, engine 5, residential fire alarm, 6906 Northeast 54th Street. Priority 5, engine 5, residential fire alarm, 6906 Northeast 54th Street.
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0: 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I have coverage on the way. It's 13-42. 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

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Priority 2, engine 25, grass or brush fire, 203 Northeast 179th Street, Unit 108. 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

0: 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Southeast Mill Plain Boulevard and Southeast 157th Avenue. Priority 4, engine 10, unknown problem. Southeast Mill Plain Boulevard and Southeast 157th Avenue. Map page 2236.
1: 6871,
2: 71.
1: Go for 71.
2: I need to start you guys for southwest 4A 1400 off of 4321 set 2 going to Bridgecrest, post acute.

Priority 2, Engine 2, Unknown Problem, Falk Road and East 4th Plain Boulevard. Priority 2, Engine 2, Unknown Problem, Falk Road and East 4th Plain Boulevard, Map Page 2124.

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0: 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Fred Myers in Salmon Creek, 800 Northeast Kenny Road.
1: Medic responding.
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2: 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Priority 2, engine 63, stroke, 800 Northeast Kenny Road, at Fred Meyer. 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
2: Margaret.
1: Thanks, 16-14-14, your lunchtime. I'm going to put you out. Did you cover it in a moment? It's 13:57. You're welcome. Medic 16-10, I need to turn you around code 3 for another phone problem. This one is Vancouver Mall Drive and Northeast 94th Avenue.
3: Mall Drive and Northeast 94th Avenue. Priority 2, engine 5, unknown problem. Northeast Vancouver Mall Drive and Northeast 94th Avenue. Map page 2216.

0: on that side from 134th. I'm probably not going to be able to catch up for 200 miles, Portland.
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2: Medic 16's in the area. Medic 16 as well. Can you let me know where you're parked?
3: Hopefully, just parked.
2: Well, that is good news. I'm going to put you back out. Your coverage is at 1402.
3: Okay. Thank you so much.
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2: 661 transporting 1612. You're welcome.
5: And 5 for 6 and 10,
2: 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Yeah, just sleep. That was about a sleep. Alright, turn 21. 16 times, have you clear with a sleeper? Back to 3-6.

0: I-5 northbound, 290-300 block of I-5.
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0: 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Priority 2, engine 22, stroke 26439 Northeast 61st Avenue, map page 4219.
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0: 1 on 10 North. 2-6-1. Can't raise fire. Tom, can you relay for me that we have stranded boat in tow?
1: Yeah, will do.
0: Thank you.
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0: 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I'm going to put you guys out for your lunch. It's 1418.
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Priority 2, Engine 8, Grass or Black Fire, Southeast Mill Plain Boulevard and Southeast 126th Avenue. 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

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Priority 3, Squad 6, Psychiatric, 1221 Southeast Ellsworth Road, Unit R-190, at Sterling Heights Apartment. 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

0: 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I need to tell you for Southwest for a 1500 off the floor for 38 bed 2.
1: Alright.
0: 1574, thank you. Medic 1612, can you push your butt?
2: Go ahead.
0: No problem, thank you. I think you're going to be able to stand down. It looks like they just want to go to crisis. I'll let you know. And 10, it looks like it's already been canceled. You can stand down.
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5: Northeast 88th Street. Priority 5, truck 5. Investigation assist, 5419 Northeast 88th Street. Map page 2206.

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0: Priority 3, engine 51, overdose, 404 South Parcell Avenue, Unit A, at Station 131. Priority 3, engine 51, overdose, 404 South Parcell Avenue, Unit A, at Station 131, map page 4302.
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5: 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Copy 1523. 1673. I need to start you for A ready now, out of Southwest. It was for 1500. It says the patient's in the lobby, going back to Prestige on 13th Avenue.

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2: 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Yeah, we're just clearing our medical call. 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
3: 22, go ahead.
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3: Perfect. We will be going back into test. I'll let you know when I'm clear. Thank you so much.
1: I copy. 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Do you want me to put you on that call?
3: 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And I'll clear it here in just a second.
1: 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I copy. Thanks.
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1: 22, 298-00 Northeast 112th Avenue.

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1: D-1675 was trying to get you. 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
1: Okay. I am going to start you for already now at Stamen Creek. 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

0: Okay.
1: I believe this is a ready now. ED15 going to rate.

be 13 months remaining, and I need to turn you around for a call-in with center, 1713 West 12th Street. P2929, I need to direct you code 1 Psychiatric, police for a clock at the jail, 707 West 13th Street.

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0: 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Priority 4, engine 5, 4619 Northeast 58th Street. Map page 2113. 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
1: Priority 1, truck 1, squad 1, overdose, Lincoln Avenue and West 12th Street. Priority 1, truck 1, squad 1, overdose, Lincoln Avenue and West 12th Street, map page 2128.

0: paramedic 1610. Narcan's been given, CPR is in progress, and the patient's going to be by the porta potties.
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Priority 2, engine 91, medic 42, breathing problems, 124 Northeast 19th Avenue. Priority 2, engine 91, medic 42, breathing problems, 124 Northeast 19th Avenue, map page 1302. Priority 5, engine 3, unknown smell or odor, 715 Gillis Street, unit 10. Priority 5, engine 3, unknown smell or odor, 715 Gillis Street, unit 10, map page 2125.

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1: Can I copy your clear on medical need? You're going to be the closest unit to a trailer. I just got 707 West 13th Street at the jail. And that is 161515. I have a pre-alert for you as well. 13216 Northeast Salmon Creek Avenue.
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1: 69 Street. 69 West. 3. At jail. Priority 3. Squad 1. Abdominal pain. 707 West 13th Street. 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

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Priority 5, engine 63, 6 person, 13216 Northeast Salmon Creek Avenue, Unit P3, at Water's Edge Apartment. 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
3: Priority 2, truck 5, sick person, 4300 Northeast 50th Street, map page 2113.
0: Cook 8 clear. I'm gonna have you take over the call for 14. You're much closer. 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
4: 16 17 17 17 17 17 17 17 17 17 17 17 17 17 17 17 17 17 17 17 17 17 17 17 17 17 17 17 17 17 17 17 17 17 17 17 17 17 17 17 17 17 17 17 17 17 17 17 17 17 17 17 17 17 17 17 17 17 17 17 17 17 17 17 17 17 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
1: 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Good morning, back to greatness, audience.

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0: 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Can I have a status check, please?
1: Roll for Greg 4, he's transporting Herb 1, Southwest.
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1: 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We show Fire Marshal 22 clear of 536 Royal.
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0: 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You can stand down. 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
0: 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Are you still at Royal Address?
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